0: Go ahead.
1: Yes, ma'am, I'm going to be out at 7301 Southwest Lee Boulevard, apartment 236, PO 10.

0: Houston, Texas, and Sioux are approaching the patient.
1: I'm sorry, can you repeat your traffic, sir?

This is 334, what's that call? Yes, sir. Being route to the visitor center on Fortsville, you'll be picking up a suspect from a 48. It's out of Maryland. It's been confirmed. Maryland is going to extradite.

0: Portland. Maryland's gonna pick up, so you should go pick up the person from Fort Sill.
1: Can't worry about it.

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1: Yes, ma'am. Also, can you show PO 2026-371 served at 1913?
0: To clear.

0: campaign.
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0: Okay. New or home side?
1: Yeah, that's what she advised on the west end. I'm getting repetition now.

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She is 32 weeks pregnant. If that's 142, she said that it can be on the T-ball side. Go down, undergoing to BAE, and it's going to be that parking lot.

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0: 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Can I verify a 44 number that is David 252108835? Should be for a 1000 more Arnold Jr.

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1: Can you show engine one on scene of a service call?
2: Elmer Thomas Park.

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Sports already ran him. 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I did still check locals, $10.50.

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2: 500-500.
1: I'm clear, sir. Are you clear off of that report? Ten four. No worries. Just checking.

Southwest Diaz and David Avenue. 1505 Southwest Diaz and David Avenue. 43 years of age, female, conscious, breathing with difficulty breathing. Delta level response, move traffic to fire ground 1.

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3: Ladder 1, EMR, 1505 Southwest Diaz and David Avenue, 1505 Southwest Diaz and David Avenue. It's going to be on a 43-year-old age, female, conscious, breathing with difficulty breathing, not alert.

0: 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Just happy.
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1: Yes, ma'am. I have times 1:15 en route to CCDC. My beginning mileage is going to be 87789.
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0: You'll be en route to 1209 Northeast Cypress Lane, 1209 Northeast Cypress Lane. Make contact with Lisa. She advised that her neighbor got upset because she had her dog off leash and it started chasing him.
1: Yeah, okay.
2: Memorial 118 is on scene. Is fire responding on this?
3: Yes, ma'am. Fire is responding.

Can you shoot a medic 5 en route 1 non-emergent to Memorial?

0: Yes, sir. You may contact with Cody Watkins. This 21 is 580-419-0096. And again, 580-419-0096. And he's requesting this at the time to be served.
1: 10-4.

Kirk's ambulance, engine 7. Kirk's ambulance, engine 7, EMR. 7811 Northwest Baldwin Avenue. 7811 Northwest Baldwin Avenue. PD on scene's requesting response. Unknown age female, not conscious, is breathing. We'll draft the 5-1.

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impact, engine 5, Northwest 65th Street, Northwest Maple Avenue, Northwest 65th Street, Northwest Maple Avenue. PD on scene is requesting, due to a vehicle that hit a pole, no injuries, wanting to check for electrical issues, low traffic 2, fire around 1.

0: 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Leave Maple command.
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0: Sure, 1 Zeta County Eagle Flight Report.
1: Yeah, 4. Dispatch, Elgin 142. A call from Memorial ER for a dog attack on a 5-year-old boy that happened on Twin Circle Drive. We had 1050 contact with Elgin ACO.
2: Twin Circle's outside of city limits.

0: dispatch SO 330. 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
1: Go ahead.
0: We have a call at Memorial ER for a 5-year-old with dog bites that happened 30 minutes ago on Twin Circle Drive. Unknown description of the dog. It belongs to the neighbor next door.
1: Sound clear.

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0: 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I'm on 44, eastbound. I can back 330.

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1: 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I'm going to go to 45th Baseline, meet with Cody, get this paper served.
0: 10-4.

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0: Tambu. I'm 45th in Fulbright Lane, Oklahoma. Boy Tom William, 064.
1: 10-4.

0: 182 to 575. It's going to be cash right on Crater Creek, up on the plate, Queen George Young, 335.
1: Four.
2: 330, dispatch 10-8, verbal.
1: 10-4.

9 or 7. Should come back to Josiah do break for the other 2 44s. That one should come back to Israel Smith. He says he's got a possible 44 times 3. Break for the second one. The third one. Third one's gonna be King 083-872-683. Should come back to Moose Tritarius.

0: 330, go ahead.
1: Yes, ma'am. I'll be at 45th and baseline, 1017.
0: 10-4.
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0: Yes, sir. I have two possible 44s out of Comanche County for Israel and one possible locals out of City of Lawton.
1: County 445-08-0394. That's 445-08-0394.
0: 10-4, I'm calling to confirm.
2: Yes, ma'am. That my victim already checked out of Memorial, so we're going to head over to Twin Circle.

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1: Go ahead.
0: Yes, sir. Those 44s are going to be confirmed for Israel.
1: 10-4, can you tell me what the 44s are for?

0: For Sagittarius Muse, the 44, so I'm going to be clear. 43 is a valid. Class D is a David. Expiration 3/31/2028. 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
1: Thank you.

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1: Sure.
0: Yes, sir. I have a 21 for you. It's going to be for RP Terry. He's asking questions about door-to-door salesmen in Elgin. I have a 21 when you're ready.
1: Go ahead with it.
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1: Okay.

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0: 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Dispatch, SO3, 30 to 90.
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0: 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Dispatch, Elgin, 142 to 90.
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1: That's good.

Memorial Ambulance, Engine 5, Memorial Ambulance, Engine 5, EMR 457 Northwest Chimney Creek Drive, 457 Northwest Chimney Creek Drive, 87 year of age, female, conscious breathing, fall patient, injury to the neck, move traffic to fire round 1.

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0: Yes, sir. West Drive and South Drive, the Fletcher Public Park, there's a red Chevy Cobalt driving on the walking path near the baseball fields.
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2: Paloma driver's license, Nora 083-949-742. Should come back to a Akinloy, Olivia, out of Midwest City.

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Kirk's Ambulance, Engine 5, EMR. 6307 Northwest Maple Avenue. 6307 Northwest Maple Avenue. 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

0: Four, go ahead.
1: Yes, ma'am. 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
0: Oklahoma driver's license, Edward 616-638-211. Should come back to a Villegas, Leanne, out of Fletcher.

0: Yes, sir. The 44s are clear for Leanne. 43 is a valid Class D is in David. Expiration is 12/31/2028. The 29 is clear. 28 comes back for a white 2016 Ford Fusion. Vehicle owner is Michael Mahan. Secondary owner is Amber Mahan out of Fletcher. Expiration 9/30/27. Insurance is confirmed through Progressive.
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0: Cessna 330.
1: Go ahead.
0: Yes, sir. The 44s are going to be clear for Christopher Osborne. 43 is a valid Class D as in David. Expiration is 7/31/2033. 29 is clear. 28 comes back for a blue 2012 Ford. Bill's owner is Christopher Osborne out of Lawton. Expiration 1/31/27. Insurance is confirmed through progress.

0: Go ahead.
1: Yes, sir. We're going to call at Northeast 135th Street and State Highway 17, Northeast 135th Street and State Highway 17 for a vehicle versus cow. The cow appears to be 10-7 in the middle of the highway. RP's going to check on the driver of the vehicle.
0: 10-4 clear. I'm out with
2: 10-4.
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0: Kirk's Ambulance, Elgin First Responders, Kirk's Ambulance, Elgin First Responders, EMR, Northeast 135th Street, State Highway 17, Northeast 135 Street, State Highway 117, correction, State Highway 17. It's going to be on a vehicle versus a cow, westbound lanes, unknown injuries at this time, end of first stage, 2348 hours, moving all traffic to fire round 3.
1: Kirk's is clear, 264 is responding.
2: Kirk's 261 is in traffic.

0: Northeast 135th Street, State Highway 117, Northeast 135 Street, State Highway 17. It's going to be on a vehicle versus Cal. Unknown injuries at this time. End of final page, 2349 hours. Moving all traffic to fire round 3.
1: Hey, Elgin, Perry County, receive the page. Keep fusing around.
0: Clear, Elgin, fire.

Kirk's ambulance, engine 3. Kirk's ambulance, engine 3, EMR. 3206 northeast of Cimarron Trail. 3206 northeast of Cimarron Trail. It's going to be on a 36 year of age male, conscious breathing, abdominal pain with vomiting, Charlie level response, move traffic to fire ground 1.

0: 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It's going to be on an unknown age individual, conscious breathing, laceration to the head, wolf trap to fire ground 1. Dispatch square.
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0: 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You will need to stage. There's a disturbance at this location. That's going to be apartment 5, apartment number 5.
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Green South, number 4 Avenue. It's going to be on a lift assist in the first page at 0019 hours. Moving all traffic to fire round 4. That's fire round 4. Clear, Chief 2.

Dispatch 2, Sterling First Responders, Sterling First Responders, have a lift. This is 3 South 4th Street, number 3 South, number 4th Street. It's going to be on a lift assist only, and a final page, 0020 hours, moving all traffic to Fire Round 4.

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0: chief to dispatch. Did you got me clear for the scene?
1: Scene has not cleared.
0: Roger. Elgin's Chief 3. He was on the way through. He assisted. Yes, he is clear of the scene. So am I.
1: Dispatch is clear. I have all units cleared.
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0: Yes, ma'am. I'll be out on a PO at 601 Northeast Flower Mound. It's the trailer park right off of Flower Mound and King James.
1: Careful.
0: The lot number will be 126.
1: Careful.

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That's apartment 320. 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

ambulance, engine 8. Approach the ambulance, engine 8, EMR. 1817 Southwest 82nd Street. 1817 Southwest 82 Street. Apartment number 3. Apartment 3. Going to be on a 70-year-of-age male. Conscious breathing, chest pains. We'll try to fire on one.

817 Southwest 82nd Street, 1817 Southwest 82 Street, apartment number 3, apartment 3, 70 year of age, male, conscious, breathing, chest pain.

Dispatch, Engine 7, Engine 7, EMR, 1817 Northwest 82nd Street, 1817 Northwest 82nd Street. It's going to be on a 70-year-of-age male, conscious, breathing, chest pains. We'll traffic to fire round one.

Dispatch,

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1: That's a negative dispatch. It's 4 Central Apartments on the right-hand side.

Carriage 261, the lot dispatch, A3 and all these number 3 apartments over here, stated that none of them called 911.

0: Affirmative. Was it a male or female that called?
1: Okay, it was a female that called. It was for a male. I was actually on 21 on the phone with the male when contact was made with him.
0: Yes, all of the males that we talked to in the number 3 apartments when we walked in stated that they didn't call, they weren't the ones that called and they weren't needing an ambulance.
1: Dispatch is clear, sir.
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0: possible to 92nd Northwest Pine Avenue and U.S. Highway 62, Pine Avenue and U.S. Highway 62. Looks like it's going to be a mobile home that's on the south side of the roadway. It's going to be for a suicidal ideation. Came in from the Veterans Center.
1: Can you send on that address one more time?
0: Streets, Northwest Pine Avenue and U.S. Highway 62. Pine Avenue and U.S. Highway 62. The call came in from the VA Crisis Center. They're advising that he wanted to do self-harm to himself. I know if there's firearms where he's located, but it's showing to be at this 20.
2: 10-4, I'm in route.

dispatch, engine 6. Engine 6, if I can get you en route to 1021 Southeast Alta Lane. That's 1021 Southeast Alta Lane. Be en route with Memorial on a 57-year-of-age male, conscious breathing, complaining of back pain. RP is also advising that patient has been to lift assist. Move traffic to fire round 1.

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1: Yes, ma'am. Can I get a 28 name only for a veteran's tag? 3 David Victor 303.

0: Memorial Unit 116, the line dispatcher shows transporting one patient on emergency Memorial South.
1: Dispatch, sir.

Dispatch to Kirk CMS Engine 5, Kirk CMS Engine 5 EMR, Silicon Valley Apartments, 210 Northwest 44th Street, 210 Northwest 44th Street, Apartment A as in Adam, A as in Adam, for a 21-year-old female, conscious, difficulty breathing. She's having chest pains as well.

143 Northwest Airport Road with 1050 callback. It's showing that it's going to be the house on the east side of airport, excuse me, west side of Airport Road with the long driveway.

0: 对。
1: Reference to that call on Pine and stated that the address per the ex-wife is 125 Northwest Pine Avenue, 125 Northwest Pine Avenue.
0: Okay, I'm clear.

Engine 1, Fort Sully, Mass. Engine 1, Fort Sully, Mass. Can I get you now to 6004 Edward Street, 6004 Edward Street for a 30-year-old female passed out while wrecking. She is unconscious and breathing.

0: Yes, ma'am. I got 1050 contact on the actual caller. However, a young couple was arguing and had left, so they're no longer here. Right? But this is also tribal, so I don't know if we want to inform them, let them know.
1: Okay.
0: The Pine address to check on that one individual.

0: This is Ginger One.
1: Go ahead.
0: Patient care has been transferred over to Fort Sill EMS. 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
1: Good copy.

24s are clear. 43 comes back to Chase Gray for a valid Class B as in boy driver's license. Restrictions for code K is in King, CDL, intrastate only. And code E is in Edward, no manual transmission, equipped CMV,

0: Good. Via the Bravo, corrective lenses. 29 is also clear. 28 comes back to 2011 Ford F-150, white in color. 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

0: Reception, Flowermount First Responders, Flowermount First Responders. I have an outdoor fire. It's going to be South Railroad Street and Southeast Bishop Road. South Railroad Street, Southeast Bishop Road. All the passersby can tell me is that it was burning. It's going to be the end of your first page at 637. Move all traffic to fire ground number 3, fire ground number 3.
1: 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Engine 3 will be unavailable until I return. We'll be operating off the same run number.
2: Okay,

0: Dispatch responders, first responders, first responders. I have an outside fire. It's going to be South Railroad Street, Southeast Bishop Road. South Railroad Street, Southeast Bishop Road. RP says that the woods are on fire. He said it's small at this time. It's going to be headed east. End of your second page at 638. Move all traffic to fireground number 3. Fireground number 3.
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0: Clerk, do you need additional pages?
1: I'm just about a mile away. Let me look and then I'll let you know.
0: How far?

0: Farmhand 3's on scene. This is going to be on Indian land right here, just south of I-44 off a railroad.
1: Okay. I'll call Connor.

0: Sky.
1: Clear on the traffic, left trucking route shortly.
0: Yes, that's clear.

Dispatch to Memorial EMS, Lawton Engine 7, Memorial EMS, Lawton Engine 7, EMR, 2304, Northwest Redwood Lane, 2304, Northwest Redwood Lane, for a 91-year-old male, conscious, breathing, feeling dizzy. This is a Charlie level call.

0: 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Show brush 32, clear to see, current quarters. RD50, brush 32.
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2, Walton Engine 8, brush number 8, Engine 8, brush number 8. Firemount is requesting you for assistance at South Railroad Street and Southeast Bishop Road. South Railroad Street and Southeast Bishop Road is going to be for an outside fire. It's going to be south of the railroad tracks.

0: clear. 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
0: I'm clear.

Dispatch 2, Battalion 1, Battalion 1, in route list, Engine 8, and Brush Pumper 8, to assist Flower Mound at South Railroad and Southeast Bishop Road, South Railroad Street and Southeast Bishop Road for an outside fire.

trash file slash wood file that was caught on fire by somebody burning copper. We'll be on speed for a little bit. I'll let you know when we clear.

0: 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Fire ground number four at 721. 721.
1: You're on my phone, Ken. We're clear.

0: Trevor. Trevor.
1: Adrenaline 42, on fire on 4. Go ahead. Yeah, I'm already on 44, mile marker 32. I'm just going to go ahead and continue straight on.
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0: Dispatch is clear, good morning.

0: Ottawa Fire County, can you advise the SO units and OHPs that's responding to this call that they're not going to be on I-44, that they're going to be on New Hope to make access off of either Sheridan and New Hope or 11th Street and New Hope?
1: I'm sorry, I have traffic on Fireground 1. You'll have to repeat your traffic on what you need.
0: Can you advise the SO units and OHPs that are responding that this is going to be, you're not going to be able to get to their accident off I-44, that they're going to have to make access to either off of Sheridan and New Hope or 11th and New Hope?
1: Yes, I'm clear.

Dispatch 329 and 335, fire is advising you're going to have to make access to this accident either off of Sheridan and New Hope or come up 11th and New Hope.

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1: Sweet 35, dispatch, I'll be 10-10.
0: This route is clear, have a good night.
1: You too.
2: 324 dispatch, we 10-10, y'all have a great day, thanks for all you do.
0: This route is clear, you as well.

0: Yes, ma'am. I'll be 86 for 322. We'll be going as 335, and you can go ahead and show us en route to that accident.
1: 10-4.

0: New Hope, off 11, on the bridge, it's going over Route 44. The dump truck is going from north to south on the bridge, so it's hanging over it.
1: 10-4.

0: 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Now, if it's hanging over the bridge, is it like a danger to the motors going under it on that 44?
1: If it's over, it's off the road, but it's on the grass side of it.
2: It's hanging off of it.

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10 Northeast 150th Street, Northeast Wolf Road, Northeast 150 Street, Northeast Wolf Road, for 12 cabs that are out and some are blocking traffic. At 10:50 in the catalog, current owner.

0: 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This will be a Charlie level call.
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0: 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This is for a 57-year-old female, conscious, breathing, not alert, with a possible stroke. 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

0: 54 is on scene, Sheridan Rookman.
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0: Yes, sir.
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0: 14823 should come back to Austin Palmer, last of Dick Holtz, David Ida Charles, King Henry Ocean Lincoln Tom Zebra. And pull over here to the Valero.
1: Hi, 312. Clear 321.

0: sorry, my apologies. I went to Nate earlier from the Sigma 76. He showed me the area of 97 and the area of 115 in Wolf Road.
1: 10-4. Professional 312.

0: Captain on dispatch.
1: I have her first, last name, number, and address. Are you ready to copy?

And per the neighbor, Karen has been in Pennsylvania for a couple months now. They have someone coming out to the property here and there to check on it and possibly some maintenance, but everything's 10-2. We'll be back 10-8.

0: EMR at 2514 Northwest 7th Street, 2514 Northwest Number 7th Street, for a 72-year-old female, conscious, breathing, fall patient, who is still on the ground for over an hour. Unknown injuries at this time.
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0: 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It's going to be a head injury.

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1: 10-4.

Yes, sir. Can you search for Cash Primary School, 310 West Aegis and Henry Avenue in Cash for a commercial burglary alarm? It's coming from the south motion and north exits.

03 Pittman. Use the back door for a 64-year-old male, conscious breathing with chest pain that's been occurring for the past 3 days.

Dispatch Memorial EMS, Lawton Engine 8, Memorial EMS, Lawton Engine 8, in Atwood PD to the Sycamore Trail Trailer Park at 2101 Southwest 38th Street, 2101 Southwest 38th Street, lot number 63, lot 63. Going to be for a 64-year-old female, conscious, breathing, having hallucinations due to not taking medications.

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0: 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We just arrived at Memorial, Maine.
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1: Go ahead.
0: Yes, ma'am. Show me on I-44 going south. My marker 42 and a half. Oklahoma Tag, John Mary, time 974. Should be a gray Toyota RAV4.
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is that Turk CMS Lawton Engine 1, Turk CMS Lawton Engine 1, AMR at the jail, 100 South Railroad, 100 South Railroad, for a 32-year-old male, conscious, breathing, fall patient with a possible back and head injury. This is a Bravo level call.

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1: Engine 6

0: 0422 dispatch, were you calling me?
1: Yes, sir. I was just telling you, there was a 911 hang-up near the area of State Highway 49 and Elmer Thomas Dam Road. State Highway 49 and Elmer Thomas Dam Road. It was a 911 hang-up with no sounds of distress heard.

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2: 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Engine 5 is going to be clear scene. 34.

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Dispatch 1, Engine 6, Engine 6, Kirk is requesting you at the Veterans Center at 501 Southeast Flowermound Road, 501 Southeast Flowermound Road. Going to be yellow B, room 202, for a 79-year-old male. He is hypertensive and vomiting.

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1: 148, go ahead.
0: A neighbor dispute at 1205 Northeast Cypress Lane, 1205 Northeast Cypress Lane. Paula is wanting contact at that address in reference to her neighbor's dog that is outside running loose and attempted to attack her son. It's going to be a white German Shepherd. She believes the neighbor's trying to get inside now.

EMS Walton Engine 5, Memorial EMS, Walton Engine 5, EMR, at 510 Northwest 59th Street, 510 Northwest 59th Street, for a 69-year-old female, conscious, having difficulty breathing, and a dry cough. This will be a Charlie level call. Thank you.

0: Artist Badge. Kirk's 253 is clearing the scene for transporting one patient on emergent to Memorial Main.
1: Clear 253.

Dispatch at 335. Have a 74 person at 3332 Echo Mountain Drive, 3332 Echo Mountain Drive. Make contact with Lisa. She advised there is a male that is driving on her property now in her backyard in a red Toyota Corolla with the Oklahoma tag of Edward William Nora 775. She advised she does not know this person, and she is in fear, locking herself and her daughter into the property. It's going to be a white male, red shirt, black shorts.

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0: location as well. 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
1: Like getting 41 county received a call from 322, almost 97 on that.

0: dispatch the last unit going 97 on the Echo Mountain. 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
1: It was Lincoln 41.
0: Okay, I'm clear.

Roger, we need an ambulance dispatched AXP Delta, 21-year-old female, potential spinal injury. Patient is conscious and breathing. Over.

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0: Yes, ma'am. Patient K has been transferred to Fort Sill EMS. We're going to terminate this incident. Engine 1 is clear of the scene. Return to quarters.
1: Good copy.

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2: 2, have 1 non-urgent heading over to Memorial, Maine.

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There has been a car collision. Being advised, multiple injuries at this time. It's going to be end of your first page at 1317. Move all traffic. Fire ground 3. Fire ground number 3.

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1: 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Do you need additional pages?
0: One more, please.

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Flower Mound First Responder at the intersection of Southeast 90th Street, Southeast Tenney Road, Southeast 90th Street, and Southeast Tenney Road. There's been a vehicle collision. Being advised, multiple injuries. We do have SO en route. End of your second page at 1318. Move off traffic. Fire ground number 3. Fire ground number 3.

Dispatch of Kirk's ambulance, Long Engine 6, Ladder 1, Kirk's ambulance, Engine 6, Ladder 1, Southeast 45th Street, Southeast Lee Boulevard, Southeast 45th Street, Southeast Lee Boulevard. I have a vehicle accident with unknown intention to injuries.

0: dispatch to 320 to that. And just be advised, there's a 82 at Southeast 90th, Southeast Tenney Road. OHP is about 7677.
1: County dispatch, Tenney.
0: 10-4.

0: Yes, sir. If you're at 10-6, would you be able to assist with Signal 82 at 90th and Tinney?
1: I appreciate you.

0: At this time, I do not. All I've been told is that there are three children that were in the vehicle.
1: Danny, not at 45th and Link.

0: 253 has been out for about 4 minutes.
1: Clear 253.
2: It's 6 dispatch. You advising that's out in the county?
1: Yes, that is correct. We had confirmation that it's at 90th and Kenny.
2: 86 is clear. We'll be back in service.

0: I have four occupants of the two vehicles. All are out of the vehicles at this time. No one complaining of any major injuries.
1: 251 is clear. Four patients all out of the in the ambulatory at this time.
0: 10-4.
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1: Go ahead.
0: Yeah, at the corner of 4th and D with Oklahoma, Robert David Sam 456.
1: 10-4.

Dispatch to Memorial EMS, Watton Engine 4, Memorial EMS, Watton Engine 4, be en route with PD to 1714 Northwest Oak Avenue, 1714 Northwest Oak Avenue, for a 26-year-old female. She is cautious and breathing, having a mental health episode.

0: clear Engine 4. Also be advised and stage at your own discretion. RP's advising and stated sometimes she is thinking of hurting others. Caller reportedly does not have any weapons.
1: Engine 4 is clear.

0: Go ahead.
1: Can you tell me the tag number of the vehicle I'm out with? 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
0: 1040, gave out Robert David Sam, 456.
1: Okay, I'm clear. Thank you.
2: 3-0, okay. Flagging the set. Off.
0: Three 21, TD 10-9, it came in very broken.

Dispatch 2 Elgin first responders, Clark's ambulance. Elgin first responders, Clark's ambulance. It's going to be I-44 right at the Elgin exit. It's going to be north of the Elgin exit. Excuse me, eastbound lanes. Looks like it's going to be another traffic collision in that area. Unknown injuries at this time. End of your first page, 1348. Move out traffic to fire ground number 4. Fire ground number 4.

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1: Elgin First Responders, Kirk's Ambulance. Elgin First Responders, Kirk's Ambulance. It's going to be a traffic collision. I-44, Elgin exit. It's going to be in the eastbound lanes. Looks like it's going to be a concrete truck versus a sedan. Unknown extent of injuries at this time. End of your second page. 13-50, move all traffic to fire ground number four.
2: Elgin Fire's clear. Rescue 1 will be en route, moving to Fire Ground 4.
1: That helicopter, can you re-identify, and do you need more pages?
0: It's Kirk 258.
2: We should be good at this time.
3: I'm clear, 148. Dispatch to 329. We clear, that's going to be at the 5354.
0: Clear, not clear.
1: North of the Elgin exit.

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0: Yes, sir.
1: 10-4.

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1: 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Do we have an ETA on helicopter?
0: Fifteen minutes.
1: Well, it's clear, 15 mics.
2: And we have one green patient at the sedan.
1: Kirk's 258 on scene.
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1: Engine one, go ahead.
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1: 10-4. Elgin engine one, canopy on scene.
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0: that first is going to be Oklahoma tag, Frank George William 367. Black on the Pacific. Give me 1 second, I'm walking through it.
1: 10-4.
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CPR is not in progress.

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1: So I was going to say.
2: Air Force Command.

Dispatch to Memorial EMS, Lawton Engine 5, Memorial EMS, Lawton Engine 5, AMR, the Avondale Plain Apartments, 2704 Northwest 52nd Street, 2704 Northwest 52 Street, apartment W. Evan Williams 6, for a 35-year-old male, conscious, breathing, throwing up. This is a Charlie level call.

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1: Union Cancel Damage, we have responding over here. 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

0: 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And he understands that. 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
1: 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Looks like it may be a while.

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0: I'm going to be on 277 in Watts, out with Oklahoma tag Ida Paul John, 773. Should come back to a black and colored Nissan.
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0: Sounds boring.

0: 146 dispatch, can I get a 44 check?
1: 10-4, go ahead.
0: OLN's gonna be Henry 084-039-129 to come back to a Skyler Cooper. I'm showing one out of Pawtucket County.
1: Player 146, dispatch to any other unit, case search towards 277 and E, the backer.
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0: on Rogue, black and color, registered to Martha Addison out of Anadarko, expires 7/31/26. 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

0: Yes, ma'am. I'm seeing them 44 out of Tonopah County for a failure to appear. I just want to confirm, are you without a white male, about 6 foot, 160 pounds? Date of birth 7/11/2001. 10-4, ma'am. Do you have a social to confirm?
1: Stand by.
0: Four, go ahead.
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0: Go ahead.
1: Jay is in John, Oklahoma. Robert Sam Henry 279.

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This will be a Charlie level call. Charlie 4.

0: 147 dispatch, can you check 44 on that one?
1: 10-4, go ahead.
0: It'll be Oklahoma DL Zebra 121-974-842. Last name is Dot, David Ocean Tom. First name is the Junior, David John Ocean Union, Nora Ida Ocean Robert.
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1: 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Go ahead.
2: We'll be on 277 in Watts, out with Oklahoma tag Nora Victor Sam, 306. Should come back to a white and colored Kia.
1: 10-4.

only out of Florida for a failure to appear on second-degree petty theft. Otherwise, his 44s are clear.

0: Kayla Hoffman for a valid Class D David driver's license with no endorsements or restrictions. 29 was also clear. 28 Kazmatka, 2015 Kia Optima, registered to Kayla Hoffman out of Mustang, expires 9/30/26. Insurance confirmed through State Farm.
1: Thank you.

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1: 148, go ahead.
0: Yes, sir. Gates are towards Osborne Park. RP is on the line saying her boyfriend is at the park. He does have a gun in the car. She believes he is trying to commit suicide. No shots fired at this time, and I'm still working on a vehicle description.
1: Simple. Air out.
0: 10-4. Clear 114.
1: Okay.

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1: Rise, please.
2: 148-097.
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0: 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And he's extremely upset.
1: Do you want me to have 76, 77 stage?
0: Yeah.
1: Clear.
0: Yeah, go ahead and have them stage at the intersection of Welch and Heaney.
1: 10-4.

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1: I'm on Fort Sill at the moment. Do you guys need assistance up there in Elgin?

0: dispatched last unit. Can you re-identify?
1: 123, I'll be tonight.
0: 10-4. Four 422 was requesting if you needed them en route. He's near the Fort Sill area. Dispatcher Kirk's ambulance, Elgin first responders. Kirk's ambulance, Elgin first responders. Osborne Park, 9095 Northeast Welch Road, 9095 Northeast Welch Road. IRP on scene with a suicidal individual that is armed. They're requesting medical to stage at this point at Welch and Keeney in the first page at 1551. Thank you.

Dispatch Elgin Fire Department. Elgin Fire Department, respond to Osborne Park at 9095 Northeast Welch, 9095 Northwest Welch, in reference to a suicidal individual. He is conscious and breathing at this time, but he is armed. He is on scene requesting that you stage at Welch and Keeney, end of second page at 1552. All units go to fire ground 3.

0: Hey, can you come down to Welch Road and come up to the animal shelter that we have here and set up on the roadway there in case this individual tries to cross back the road?
1: 10-4, I can do that.

0: That was interesting. One county being around.
1: Hair, facial hair, sweet brown skin, be about 5'8", medium build, wearing a black shirt, basketball shorts, possibly armed with a handgun.

0: 329, dispatch on 2. I'm on Rogers and 87.
1: Clear 329, area and route to Osborne Park.
0: 10-4.
1: 10-4.
2: Also on an incident.
1: So it was on a standby out by Cash, but 329 is now en route. He's at 82nd and Rogers.
2: Okay, who else do we have available?
1: I have a Sterling unit available. I can see if he can assist. And Zebra 422 is en route from the Fort Sill area.
2: We don't have enough people here on the ground. I'm just going to ask for emergency assistance from any unit that can respond.

0: Dispatch, we're staged on Keeney and Welch.
1: 7-4. Clear, 335.
2: 311 and 314 will be en route.
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0: to get to the animal shelter, if you can set up there.
1: So 143, I'm entering Elgin right now, 44, where would you like me?
2: Out from Keeney, and you'll see the entrance to the park that we're staged. 143 to fire, if you can copy. Could you block Welch Road off, please?
3: That's 143. I'm not sure if they copy, but I will pass the message.
2: Okay, thanks.
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1: Go ahead.
2: 132 County, you want me to block this road off at Welch?
1: Do fire. If y'all are monitoring, can y'all block the road off so traffic stops coming through?

0: Sector 148. I'll advise them to go down to Trail 2 to block it off that way.
1: All right, well, they need to block it off at Welch and Keeney. They're letting cars through that one still, too. Also, can you advise them that the RP and her friend are going to be over there, so they're not over here at the incident anymore, so they can keep them right there at the ambulance?
0: 10-4.
2: George 969 to the 148.
1: Good.
2: Hey, y'all have a canine on the ground. Also, I've got a drone we can put up, and I'll be there in about 5 minutes.
1: I'm clear on the drone. If you come through, sir, if you want to just come up here to the initial response area, we're in the parking area at Osborne.
2: Yeah, but you ever cannot.
1: Working on it now.
3: I'm sitting at Keeney and Welch, I think, block off or wherever you need me.
1: We're trying to get fire to do that. If you can come here to where we're at, we're gonna need bodies down here, sir.
3: And for a turnaround, I'm heading there right now.
4: .969, I can have 317 with his 86 start that way.
5: Okay. 148, you clear on that and set up a perimeter that way we don't contaminate the scene.
1: 148, Tesla. We have our K9 in route.
6: 132 to 148. Kirk's is on their way down to Welch and Trail to block.
1: 10-4.

This is to Elgin First Responders. Elgin First Responders. PSO is calling in route to 409 4th Street. 409 number 4 Street. It's going to be in reference to a gas line that has been hit. End of your first page at 1609. Move traffic to Fire Ground 4.

dispatch to Elgin and Courage Responders. Elgin and Courage Responders, be alive. Officers are on the lookout for a Hispanic male, last name wearing a black t-shirt with basketball shorts. It's going to be a 26-year-old Hispanic male by the name of Sean.

Okay, 10-4. We can just stay there near the animal control center in case he comes out and crosses the road, or you can see him.

0: 1 to Fire Ground 4 will be en route to the gas leak on 4th Street.
1: Careful.
2: 10-4.
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0: Yeah, just come down to the Osborne Park where we're at so I can brief you and then get this perimeter tightened up.
2: Never.

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1: Yes, ma'am. 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
0: 10-4.

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2: Going 46 to 143.
0: Going.
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Dispatch Kirk CMS, Lawton Engine 6, Kirk CMS, Lawton Engine 6, AMR, 1007, Southeast 40th Street, 1007, Southeast 40th Street, for a 79-year-old male, conscious, breathing, fall patient, with a possible injury to the right side. This will be an alpha-level call. Huh. It'll be latitude 34.7681300, longitude negative 98.272 1300, and a uncertainty radius of 25 meters.

0: Dispatch 148, can you 10-9, it came in 10-1 all right, sorry.
1: Yeah, how often is the update for his location gonna come back?

0: the date. The tag on it expires in 2026.
1: No, in reference to the payment. We're trying to see if he's moving that towards that residence.

Dispatch, Kirk CMS, Lawton Engine 1, Kirk CMS, Lawton Engine 1 EMR at the jail, 100 South Railroad, 100 South Railroad, 30-year-old female, conscious, breathing, having chest pain, is not alert. This will be a Delta level call.

0: 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If you put ladder one on that call, it's going to show us the route.
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2: Ladder one, I'm clear. Also 113, clear on your traffic as well.

0: 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You show right at 1 on scene. 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

0: Dispatch, Memorial EMS, Wanton Engine 1, Memorial EMS, Wanton Engine 1. PDR requesting you at 1730 Northwest Elm Avenue, 1730 Northwest Elm Avenue. For a 22-year-old female, conscious, breathing, has an infected wound from a dog bite.
1: 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You can cancel it. Engine 1. Would you show us in route, please?
0: When are you clear?

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1: Okay, I've flown it. 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Myself and our lieutenant are heading back down towards you.
0: Here for it.

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1: Houston
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1: Clear 143.

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1: Patch into this quarter.
0: The only one on the east side is the 1335, the box

Dispatch, Kirk VMS, Lawton Engine 2, Kirk VMS, Lawton Engine 2, EMR at 1016 Southwest Lee Boulevard, 1016 Southwest Lee Boulevard at the CVS. Going to be an unknown age male sitting in his vehicle in the parking lot, bleeding from an unknown area.

0: question.
1: Yes, ma'am. The son has already left the residence. We took a report from the mom. You can show us back tonight.
2: Okay.

0: 258. He's going to be in a dark or black Mercedes, male in his 40s, no description of him.
1: Well, it's clear. We made contact, and there's no medical emergency here. We're going to be clear of the scene. Back in service.
0: Still need PD en route.
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0: 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Engine 3 and Brush 3 are responding to this with it being that far fire.
1: I'm clear. I only sent engine per battalion 2.

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1: Engine 8's clear, thank you.

0: 329 is Dispatch.
1: 329, Cos.
0: The request to have two residences checked. Both residents have been checked, and then also we have added them to the log so that they can have extra patrols.

Dispatch to all units, 70, control burn at 5-8 Landmark Circle, burning brush until 21:30.

0: Control came out today but said that he would be back to pick up the kittens. Do you happen to have any contact information for them?
1: I sure do, stand by. The RP, the one calling, do they just want the contact information? She's not on shift at the moment.
0: I was going to give her a call. I called the number that we had that got 1050. He just advised that she never showed back up, so I'm not quite sure what to tell him at the moment.
1: Okay, do you have a 21?
0: Again, 763-233-1123. His name is Taylor on White Rock Drive.
1: Stand for him, I'll give him 21.
0: 10-4, thank you, sir.